Just a reminder, today was not Veterans Day. That's a different lane. Today is for the people who never got to come home. We get the burgers, we get the lake, we get the extra day because somebody gave up all their days for our freedom. Thank you to those that gave the ultimate sacrifice this Memorial Day. It's B-Dub. Welcome to the show.

0: There were Memorial Day services all over the country today. I went to one, and also happens to be the cemetery where my grandparents have a headstone at. So I got a chance to stop by their site. Haven't been there in a long time. And it's amazing how you just feel the presence, right? When you go to something so powerful, like a National Cemetery Memorial Day service, or one at like a Vietnam's Veterans Memorial. There was one in the area too that I saw was happening at the same time. So I couldn't make it to both, but, it is amazing how you feel the presence of those that gave the ultimate sacrifice. I hope you had a check. I hope you had a second today on Memorial Day to reflect and just give back a little bit.
1: Cat welcomes Tim McGraw, Target Field, August 23rd. Tim McGraw.

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You ever notice how Memorial Day weekend is the first weekend of the year where every guy suddenly becomes a pitmaster? Like, sir, you burned hot dogs for 11 straight months. Relax a little bit.

0: It's Memorial Day weekend. I know you're back to work tomorrow, and Memorial Day, it's funny because we all celebrate it the exact same way. We grill, we hit the lake, we take a little road trip. I know I did yesterday on the bike. It was amazing. Maybe we accidentally spend $300 at Costco. But underneath all that, this one's different. It's not about service in general. It's about sacrifice. The reason we get a long weekend is because somebody else didn't get another one. Doesn't mean don't enjoy it. Enjoy it harder. Just maybe take 10 seconds between burgers and remember somebody gave up everything so we could complain about traffic and overcooked hot dogs.
1: 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Hey, it's Big D and Bubba. Thank you so much for having us on every weekday morning. Just remind you to stay safe and honor those that we've lost this weekend as you celebrate.
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1: Ella Langley cleaned up at the ACM Awards with 7 wins last week and apparently celebrated by immediately moving the goalposts. She did a new interview with Billboard and talked about what's still on her bucket list. First up, be the musical guest on Saturday Night Live. Then eventually hosting. Casual. She also wants to sell out stadiums, start acting in the next year, headline Red Rocks Amphitheater instead of opening there. And my favorite goal on the list, add a saxophone player to the band, which honestly feels random until you realize every country artist eventually reaches that point where they go, you know what this song needs? Unexpected sax. Saxophone. The musical instrument. She's got to be careful with that. It's a family show. 7 ACMs in 1 weekend, and she's acting like she just finished orientation. Respect, though. That level of delusion and confidence is probably why she's winning, and the rest of us are still trying to remember our Apple passwords. That's your breakdown.

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People say Memorial Day is the unofficial start to summer. 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

Today is one of those days where we can have fun and still remember why we get to. A little gratitude goes a long way this Memorial Day. Thank you to those that gave the ultimate sacrifice.

National Weather Service in Duluth, Minnesota has issued a severe thunderstorm warning for East Central Lake County in northeastern Minnesota until 9:30 p.m. Central Daylight Time. At 8:27 p.m. Central Daylight Time, a severe thunderstorm was located over Finland, moving southeast at 30 miles per hour. Expected hazards include 60 mile per hour wind gusts and quarter-size hail. This is a radar-indicated threat. The following impacts are expected. Hail damage to vehicles is expected. Expect wind damage to roofs, siding, and trees. This severe thunderstorm will be near Tataguch State Park in Finland around 8:30 p.m. Central Daylight Time. Ilchen City in Little Marie around 8:40 p.m. Central Daylight Time. For your protection, move to an interior room on the lowest floor of a building. Repeating, a severe thunderstorm warning has been issued until 9:30 p.m. Central Daylight Time for the following county: Lake, Minnesota,

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1: 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Just remind you to stay safe and honor those that we've lost this weekend as you celebrate.
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If you traveled today, like if you were on the road, I hope you had good luck. Memorial Day traffic turns perfectly normal adults into NASCAR analysts. Like, I saw people weaving lanes, doing mental calculations, convinced the lane moving 2 miles an hour faster is life-changing, then 30 minutes later, the person you pass pulls up next to you at the same gas station. Like, we fought for nothing. Just set the cruise at, 5 miles over the speed limit and call it a day.

0: Summer bodies are officially activating, meaning you looked in the mirror and decided confidence is the move. I know that was the case with me anyway. I mean, my summer body looks a bit better than it did a year or two ago. Okay, a lot better, but it still has a lot of work. It's under construction.
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0: 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That's really what Memorial Day weekend is all about. 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In some conversations, I have been that uncle. Thank you to those that served, obviously, and thank you especially this weekend to those that gave the ultimate sacrifice.
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as Memorial Day kind of winds down, one more thought. 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

Ella Langley won 7 ACM awards a little over a week ago and apparently responded by saying, cool. Anyway, I'd also like to conquer television, stadiums, and possibly jazz. 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
1: Ella Langley, as you know, set a record by winning 7 ACM awards in one night. And she's already talking about what's next. In a new interview with Billboard, she laid out her bucket list. And honestly, it reads like somebody playing country music career mode on expert level. She wants to be the musical guest on Saturday Night Live, then eventually host it. She wants to sell out stadiums. She wants to start acting within the next year. She wants to headline Red Rocks Amphitheater after already opening there, which, fair. Once you play Red Rocks, your brain immediately goes, yeah, but what if my name was bigger on the poster? And then my favorite goal on the list, she wants a saxophone player in the band, which honestly feels very unbrand. Country music right now is one good sax solo away from becoming the coolest divorce soundtrack in America.

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1: 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It's brought to you by Eggland's Best. 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That's coming up in less than 10 minutes.

0: Have a great night. We'll be back tomorrow with Jordan Davis on the show. 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

day, Pop's Farm was a place to go. 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Y'all ain't listening. Them old dirt.

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1: Hello, planet Earth. I'm your announcer, David Angel. It's time to turn them up and wake up the world. 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

0: back on Earth? 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And God said, let there be light. And there was light. And God bless all of you on the good earth.
1: Newport, Roger, Newport. Go for sighting.
2: Roger.
1: Roger.
2: Okay.
1: 73 miles down the road.

0: Man, the tributes, NASCAR tributes for Kyle Busch this weekend were so good. I really appreciated that. And, you know, love him or hate him, Kyle Busch was somebody that made people talk about NASCAR. And
1: he's just good at what he did. He was, you know,
0: he's a good driver. Great driver. Will. He will be a Hall of Famer. Sadly, I hate saying this, but his passing cements that.
1: No, yeah.
0: You know, because it's very difficult to speak ill of the dead. Yeah. And I think that everybody's going to be like, NASCAR is less than without him around.
1: That's true.
0: All right, let's get into the show. Thank you so much for getting it started off. We've got a pretty big guest coming up later today.
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1: Hey, this part of the show is brought to you by NHTSA. You know, when you're in your car and your phone lights up, maybe you get a notification or whatever, and you turn, you look. As soon as you look at that phone, man, and not the road, you're driving distracted.
2: What is it like? It takes 1 second to go a couple hundred yards or something crazy like that? It's nuts. That split second can change everything. Reaction time, safety, yours, someone else's. So if you get pulled over, that ticket's a reminder of your mistake. Put the phone away or pay. And again, this part of the show is brought to you by NHTSA.

0: Catherine says, if you see an Apple store get robbed, does that make you an eyewitness?
1: Anna says, I want to be cremated, as that'll be my last hope for a smoking hot body.
0: Tiffany says, they say money doesn't grow on trees. Then why do banks have branches?
1: Yeah, that's actually good. Eric says, apparently keeping tropical fish at home can have a calming effect on the brain. It must be all the indoor fins.
0: All the indoor fins. Endorphins. Got a good tweet? We'd like to see it. At Big D.

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1: How was your Memorial Day? Did you do anything awesome?
2: Oh, it was nice. It was really nice. Good. One of my favorite things that we did over the weekend is, you know, I was talking to my son about, just respecting the fallen and all that kind of stuff. And then the conversation turned to the Tomb of the Unknown Soldier.
1: Okay.
2: And so I started showing him some of the videos. I'm like, yeah, you have to respect them. You have to stay silent, all that kind of stuff. Uh-huh. I said, here's what happens whenever you speak
1: are my
2: up.
1: Yeah.
2: Oh, man. People get disrespectful at the tomb, and this goes on.
3: Do not cross the rail.
2: I love it. Like, it's even better whenever they chamber around.
1: Yes.
2: I've seen that.
1: Have you?
2: Yeah.
3: All visitors will maintain an atmosphere of silence and respect at all times.
1: There's a great documentary on
2: those who...
1: On the guards. It's fascinating.
2: Somebody's being disrespectful. Talking. Laughing.
1: Oh, God.
3: It is requested that all visitors maintain an atmosphere of silence and respect at all times.
2: Frank was like, man, they take it serious. I'm like, yeah.
1: Yeah. Yeah, they do. Have you been?
3: Visitors will maintain an atmosphere of silence and respect at all times.
2: Shut them down.
1: I would cry. I really would.
2: And to answer that question, I have not been.
1: It's unbelievable. I've been several times, two or three times. My dad, Larry, was made sure that we saw all of that in the Tomb of the Unknown Soldier. Unbelievable experience.
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1: Good morning. I just want to say I love you guys. I started listening to you about a month ago, and you guys are awesome. You make me laugh every morning on my way to work.
2: Wow.
1: How are you today? We're
2: really great today. How are you? First of all, thank you. I love that. I love that, you know, we're bringing a little smile to your face, and I love that you gave us a month and you're like, let me try this for a little bit.
1: You guys are awesome.
2: Oh, again, thank you. Thank you. Thank you. Thank you. Big hug.
1: Sorry, I
2: squeezed a little.
1: You guys have a good day.
2: You bet I will. And I squeezed a little too tight. Sorry about that.
1: Okay.
2: I felt your back crack.
1: Oh, yeah, please.
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1: Bubba, what is it you want to know about cooking?
2: Okay, I was thinking about, I know you and I had talked about grilling steaks, and I told you about the guy who said marinated in just dark coffee, no milk, no sugar, no cream, no anything, just overnight, just leave it in the fridge in the coffee, and he's like, it won't make your steak taste like coffee, but it's really good, and it'll make it great, and whatever, and you said that was okay?
1: Yeah, it should be.
2: Okay, you've never tried it, though.
1: I've had it done that way. But they're right. Most of the time, it doesn't. When you marinate, it doesn't take all that, but it does some.
2: Sometimes,
1: and coffee and beef, I think, go together.
2: Well, like the same thing. I know, like spritzing the steak with beer or whatever. That
1: doesn't do anything.
2: It doesn't do anything.
1: No.
2: Okay.
3: Hey, I got a marinade for you to try. If you're doing this is best on tri-tip.
1: Mm-hmm.
3: It is equal parts beer that. And zesty Italian dressing. So if you do 16 ounces of beer, you do 16 ounces of zesty Italian dressing.
1: So there's two beers because you're drinking one.
2: Yeah.
1: So you're pouring out one, two, three, four.
2: There's six beers. You're using one for the marinade.
1: Do you put it in a Ziploc bag over, 24 hours or so?
3: I do. I've got a Pyrex dish that I use.
1: Yeah.
3: To seal it in.
1: Okay.
3: Yep. But, 24 hours. And it is just incredible.
1: Have you ever had tri-tip?
2: I've had.
1: It's so good. It's a more inexpensive piece of meat, and so what he's doing is great. So all that's kind of breaking down the fibers.
2: How long do you marinate that?
1: I do it.
3: I usually do 24 hours.
2: Yeah. So 24 hours or just like overnight?
1: You can do overnight. Just anytime if you can get anything in it. And I'll tell you something, man. If you want to throw a little bit of pineapple juice into that, that's going to help break those fibers down, the connective tissue of that tri-tip. And then whenever you cook it, pat it dry really, really good so it gets a good sear whenever you cook it or smoke it or whatever.
2: And tell it good game as you're patting it.
1: Good game.
3: Yep, exactly.
1: Are we drunk? Let's get together. We'll smoke one.
3: I'm down.
1: All right, that's a little smoking.
3: Tell me when and where, and I'll be there.
1: All right, sounds good. Hey, I like the marinade. You too, man. See you later.
3: Bye.
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3: Good morning. First of all, I'd like to thank you all for your show. Second of all, my name's Gary, and I was listening to your Memorial Day show, and I really want to tell you that the one song, Letters from Home, is one of the most touching songs due to the fact that I did 20 years in the military, and Letters from Home were what we lived for when we were gone.
1: Yeah.
3: And even though everything is so automatic now with email and text messaging, there is nothing better than hearing mail call and getting a letter from your mom or your girlfriend or your wife or your dad. Playing that a couple times on Memorial Day was I'm thanking you for it.
2: Well, and can I just say, first of all, I think that song needs to be updated. I think John Michael could have a huge hit with emails from home, you know, or messages from home, or, you know, because it still kind of works, or maybe FaceTimes from home, whatever it may be. He could totally do that. But second, you're right. That physical mail, there's something to it. You know, when I used to live in Guam, I would get letters from my mom. And she was the only person who ever wrote me. And I would get these letters, or postcards even. And it was cool because it was tangible. It was physical. I knew that her same hands held that envelope. And it was a connection. It was kind of a different thing on a different level. So, yeah, those letters, that's priceless, man.
3: It is. So I wanted to thank you guys and keep doing what you're doing, because you're doing it very well.
2: Well, I appreciate that, and I can't wait till the next time we get to do a big salute to our troops, whether it's those who have given the ultimate sacrifice for our country, like on Memorial Day, or for Veterans Day, when we get to celebrate those who are doing the job now and have done the job. It's a big part of who we are, and God bless you guys.
3: Absolutely. God bless you, and keep doing it.
1: All right, man.
3: Keep God in it, because he's fell away from too many people. So thank you all, and you have a blessed day.
1: You too, man. Bye-bye.
3: Bye.

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1: From Northern News Now, I'm Madison Green. A heads up to drivers in Duluth. Starting today, parts of Haynes Road between Anderson Road and Maple Grave Road will close. Crews will be working on utilities in that area, and that's expected to last through June 4th. Detours will be posted. Also starting today, you can catch Duluth's own Stellar Speller competing in a national competition. Charlie Fauché is a sixth grader at Ordine East Middle School, and today he'll be taking part in the 2026 Scripps National Spelling Bee, competing against 246 other students from around the country in Washington, D.C. Today's the preliminary round, with the finals slated for Thursday. We'll keep you updated on how Charlie does right here on Northern News Now. You can also watch on Scripps Sports or on ION. And later this week, both Minnesota's political parties will be endorsing their preferred candidates for a number of races showing up on our midterm ballots this November. Minnesota Republicans will be meeting in Duluth. Their convention starts Friday at the Deck, and among other races, they'll be endorsing their top choice for governor. Meanwhile, Minnesota DFLers will gather in Rochester, also starting Friday. You can look for coverage from both events starting Friday right here on Northern News Now. For more news, you can head to our website, northernnewsnow.com. I'm Madison Green. Have a wonderful day, everybody.
2: Good morning. Hope you had a good holiday weekend. I'm Bruce Siski with Sports on CAT 98.9. The Twins' four-game winning streak snapped yesterday in Chicago as the White Sox beat the Twins 3-1 to open a four-game series. Munetaka Murakami homered for Chicago, as did Drew Romo. Anthony Kaye, six innings on the mound, pitched very well, allowed just a home run to Brooks Lee for the Twins, who had won 6 of 7. Zebby Matthews allowed 3 runs on 5 hits over 6 innings and takes his second loss in 3 starts. Four-game series continues tonight, 6:30 in Chicago on 610 and 103.9. The Brewers beat the Cardinals yesterday 5-1. The final score in Milwaukee, Jacob Mizorowski went 7 innings, carried a no-hitter into the 6th, struck out 12 batters and threw 57 pitches of at least 100 miles per hour. That is the most since pitch tracking began in 2008. Christian Yelich, a 2-run home run for the Brewers. Andrew Vaughn went 3-4. Milwaukee up 2.5 in the NL Central. Teams will play again 6:30 tonight at American Family Field in Milwaukee. Season opener in the Northwoods League last night. La Crosse beat the Huskies 16-10 down in La Crosse. Jalen Smith homered twice and drove in 5-4 Duluth. They'll meet again 6:30 start time tonight in La Crosse. The Huskies home opener is set for Friday out at historic Wade Stadium. Men's Hockey World Championship. Max Plant scored. Justin Falk had 2. The U.S. beat Hungary 7-3 yesterday. U.S. will play Austria at 9:20 this morning. Will qualify for the quarterfinals with a win by any means. That's sports. I'm Bruce Siski on CAT 98.9.

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1: 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Tractor Supply. 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
1: So would you guys rather have a sock that slowly turns around your foot as the day moves on to where completely the heel ends up on the top, you know, and it's just turning, and you have to walk on it like that, or have a wet sock all day?
2: So the heel part doesn't bug me. It's that little stripe where they sew the sock that's always over your toe, the little seam. And I try to tuck that underneath my toes.
3: How wet is this sock? Is it now sopping? Is it damp?
1: No, it's not sopping wet. Okay. It's like it's wet.
2: Just uncomfortably
3: does
2: wet?
3: Does it squish when I walk? Does it make noise?
1: It does.
3: Okay, then I'm going to take the twisting. I don't want to draw attention to my sock failure to anybody else.
1: Oh, wow. So it's not even about your own personal
3: feeling. No, it's about other people.
1: The
3: people are going to go, why is that girl walking around and making weird noise with a sock?
2: What fashion over function.
1: I hate that you had to live your life like that, but okay.
2: I wear makeup
3: every day. Nobody can see my face, D. They'd be frightened.
2: I'm going to go with the weird twisty sock. I don't want that. I would rather have the wet sock.
1: Oh, you would?
2: Yeah, I would. Because I don't want to be uncomfortable. I don't mind wet. That never has bugged me. But that little just even talking about it, I've had to twist my sock 3 times. I keep reaching down.
1: I think I'm going to go with the when it turns all around your foot. I can't handle the wet.
2: Really?
1: Wet now. Nah, and then you take it off and your toes are all wrinkly and that gets that white, like
3: that weird white,
1: that weird color, like something's wrong with your foot. yeah, and like it starts to peel a little bit.
2: Garrett, how you feeling about all this?
4: It depends. Do I get to take the sock off and then scratch my ankle at the end of the day?
1: Yeah, after the end of the day, you can do what you want.
4: Okay, I'll take the twist then.
1: So you want the twist?
4: Yeah.
1: Schaefer, you twist when you water wet?
5: I think I'm going with the damp sock.
2: Yeah, I don't like that. I don't like whenever you get anything, like any kind of lump in your sock or whatever. It's like,
4: what if you get like diaper rash on your foot, though?
1: That could happen. That's part of the risk. You got to choose wisely.
2: Are there post-wet sock consequences?
1: This is what we do at work. This is what we do at work. What do you guys do at work?
0: D and Bubba will be back in the blink of an ear.
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1: Bubba reading his neighborhood watch.
3: I'm a star.
1: Oh, yeah?
3: I'm the subject.
1: Oh!
3: Yeah. So, you know, I have the neighborhood watch thing. On there, I thought I was being cool. So I have two neighbors, like, on either side. One on one side, one on the other. The one I get along great with. The others, I don't really know very well. So, Saturday, I decided to mow the guy's front lawn. It was bad.
2: Ooh.
3: It was bad. And I'm like, you know, I'm just going to go ahead and help him. Because I had done mine, and I'm like, I still have a lot of battery left in my little goofy lawnmower. I'm like, let's go ahead and do this. Knocked it out. His yard looks great. I didn't trim or anything, but I did go, and I blew all the little clippings off and all that. Thought I was being a good neighbor. Dude. He got on the neighborhood watch and was like, who mowed my lawn? Blah, blah, blah, blah, blah, blah. Apparently, he starts going into this rant about spreading seeds from different lawnmowers. So he's very specific about his grass. If he was so specific, he would have mowed it. Right.
1: That is a thing, though. But okay, go ahead.
3: So apparently, I had tainted his grass by putting in my clippings.
1: You have two different seeds?
3: Oh, yeah. I don't have seeds. You know, I don't do that. I just let whatever's wild grow.
1: Did he have grass?
3: Or he had grass.
1: It was just high grass?
3: It was super high grass.
1: Okay, but it was just
3: bad.
1: Grass? But
3: it looked bad.
1: But was it just grass or was there weeds in it?
3: No, it was just grass.
1: So now
3: mine
1: what you've
3: is
1: done,
3: a lot of weeds.
1: So now what you've done is you have taken the seeds of weeds and put it in his now.
3: Yeah, I put my weed seeds from my lawn into his.
1: So while grass. It was long, it was pure. And now it's just short and going to be weedy. And I would be mad too.
3: Dude.
4: Maybe he should have mowed his lawn.
3: That's exactly
4: what
3: he's
4: doing. I feel like Bubba did. I think you were being a good neighbor.
3: This guy doesn't have cameras, thank goodness.
4: Yeah,
3: he's asking people. he's asking people for cameras. He's like, who has camera footage? I want to know who was
4: in charge
3: of this boundary crossing.
1: Yeah, what did you say?
4: You said you should come. You know, like, hey, man, I'll check my footage for you.
3: What do I do?
1: This is like
3: he's going to show up at my house.
5: This never happens, but I'm siding with Bubba on this.
3: You know,
4: right?
3: You know he's going to show up at my house and be like, hey, man, you have a.
4: No, because I bet other neighbors were looking at him going, why is your grass so long? I don't think people are going to come.
1: For his defense?
4: Well, I don't.
3: There are people talking. They're like, oh, somebody did this for me once. It was very nice.
4: See?
3: And he immediately turned on them going, yeah, but I didn't ask for this. And the boundary crossing move.
5: See,
3: and all
5: I
3: this
5: occasionally
3: kind of
5: do that too. I'll go across the street if the yard's, and I'll just mow it over real quick.
3: I've always done it ever since I was a little boy. I've always mowed the next door neighbors.
1: Yeah. Right intention.
3: My heart was pure. Yes. My intentions were there. The guy is, oof. Anyway, so now you get the update from my neighborhood watch.
6: Hey, Stoyville.
7: Yeah, I know.
6: Did you know that Bears Port Down Tires and ASC certified shop 100 foot long?
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6: Yeah, not only they stock finished Oaken tires, but then they're American Goodyear tires too. 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
7: Oh.
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1: Hey, this part of the show is brought to you by NHTSA. You know, when you're in your car and your phone lights up, maybe get a notification or whatever, and you turn, you look. As soon as you look at that phone, man, and not the road, you're driving distracted.
2: What is it like? It takes 1 second to go a couple hundred yards or something crazy like that? It's nuts. That split second can change everything. Reaction time, safety, yours, someone else's. So if you get pulled over, that ticket's a reminder of your mistake. Put the phone away or pay. And again, this part of the show is brought to you by NHTSA.
1: What's up, Bubba? Good morning.
2: Got a message from Harriet on our Instagram, and Harriet says, how do you keep a bunch of idiots in suspense?
1: Yeah, I'll tell you tomorrow.
2: Carson, do you know?
3: I'm assuming it has something to do with her message. She's not going to tell us.
1: Yeah, that's part of the joke. You set it up that way.
2: The answer is...
1: Yeah.
3: Okay.
1: Yeah, we got it.
3: We saw that one coming.
2: Thank you, Harriet. I appreciate that. You're awesome.
1: You know what I love about Bubba? Bubba's like, you know what? That's going to make the show.
4: Good morning. I'm your announcer, David Angel, with a word from our sponsors.
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1: What's happening, Bubba? Good morning.
2: Riding into work today, there was a shoe sitting at a stoplight. And I'm looking over to the side, and there's just a shoe sitting there on the curb. Like, not on the curb, but up against the curb by the road. And I'm like, how did this shoe get here? Like, you know, you see it all the time, and we never question it. Why are there random shoes on major intersections in crazy places? Do people run out of their shoes trying to cross the street?
1: I don't know.
2: And then why would you, if you run out of your shoe, you go, let me go back and get my shoe.
3: Was there a power line above you? Because sometimes people lace them up and throw them over the power line.
2: No.
1: They do that as a respect.
2: Well, I'm sure there was something, but yeah.
4: Was that why they do it?
1: Yeah, so if someone gets killed in the streets, like gang violence, that kind of thing, they take shoes and they throw them up on the thing and to remember them.
2: The deceased shoes or their own shoes?
1: Yeah, it's a good question. Not sure about that.
2: Well, this didn't have any of the hallmarks of that. It was just like a random New Balance up against the curb. And I'm like, what is this shoe story? And why did the owner of the shoe not go back for their shoe?
1: Yeah.
2: I mean,
4: is there a songwriter you can pitch this to? I feel like you've just written a song.
1: Yeah,
4: I think there is a germination here. Something that could sprout.
2: What's the point? I mean, like, hold
4: on. I don't know. Put it in AI. Let AI write it.
1: We have dumber songs.
2: Okay, you know what?
1: We have dumber songs. One second.
2: Give us just a moment. We're going to come back with a country banger. A country banger about the lost shoe.
1: All right.

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1: If you're just tuning in, Bubba saw an old New Balance tennis shoe just on the side of the road, leaned up against the curb.
2: 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Who leaves their shoe in the middle of the street? Just one shoe.
1: No, luckily,
2: I understand two, but just one?
1: For us, we have AI. We have created a song about the situation. Enjoy.
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1: Did somebody leave in anger down on First Avenue, yelling, keep the damn recliner, and accidentally lose a shoe?

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1: That's pretty great, man.
2: That's pretty good, man.
1: I'll never look at a lonely shoe in the middle of the road again.
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7: Cat, Twin Ports weather.
8: Morning weather out there for today. Should see the high up around 70 near the lake. Away from the lake, whole different story, into the 80s and warm. Tonight we'll see a low of 51. Tomorrow, sun with a high of 58. Thursday, sunshine 56. Look at Friday, 80 and sunshine on Friday. And then for Saturday, mostly sunny and a high of 65. That's Twin Ports weather. 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
1: From Northern News Now, I'm Madison Green. A heads up to drivers in Duluth. Starting today, parts of Haynes Road between Anderson Road and Maple Grave Road will close. Crews will be working on utilities in that area, and that's expected to last through June 4th. Detours will be posted. Also starting today, you can catch Duluth's own Stellar Speller competing in a national competition. Charlie Fauché is a sixth grader at Ordine East Middle School, and today he'll be taking part in the 2026 Scripps National Spelling Bee, competing against 246 other students from around the country in Washington, D.C. Today's the preliminary round, with the finals slated for Thursday. We'll keep you updated on how Charlie does right here on Northern News Now. You can also watch on Scripps Sports or on ION. And later this week, both Minnesota's political parties will be endorsing their preferred candidates for a number of races showing up on our midterm ballots this November. Minnesota Republicans will be meeting in Duluth. Their convention starts Friday at the Deck, and among other races, they'll be endorsing their top choice for governor. Meanwhile, Minnesota DFLers will gather in Rochester, also starting Friday. You can look for coverage from both events starting Friday right here on Northern News Now. For more news, you can head to our website, northernnewsnow.com. I'm Madison Green. Have a wonderful day, everybody.
2: Good morning. Hope you had a good holiday weekend. I'm Bruce Siskiyou with Sports on CAT 98.9. The Twins' four-game winning streak snapped yesterday in Chicago as the White Sox beat the Twins 3-1 to open a four-game series. Munetaka Murakami homered for Chicago, as did Drew Romo. Anthony Kaye, six innings on the mound, pitched very well, allowed just a home run to Brooks Lee for the Twins, who had won 6 of 7. Zebby Matthews allowed 3 runs on 5 hits over 6 innings and takes his second loss in 3 starts. Four-game series continues to tonight, 6:30 in Chicago on 610 and 103.9. The Brewers beat the Cardinals yesterday 5-1. The final score in Milwaukee, Jacob Mizorowski went 7 innings, carried a no-hitter into the 6th, struck out 12 batters, and threw 57 pitches of at least 100 miles per hour. That is the most since pitch tracking began in 2008. Christian Yelich, a 2-run home run for the Brewers. Andrew Vaughn went 3-4. Milwaukee up 2.5 in the NL Central. Teams will play again 6:30 tonight at American Family Field in Milwaukee. Season opener in the Northwoods League last night. La Crosse beat the Huskies 16-10 down in La Crosse. Jalen Smith homered twice and drove in 5-4 Duluth. They'll meet again 6:30 start time tonight in La Crosse. The Huskies home opener is set for Friday out at historic Wade Stadium. Men's Hockey World Championship. Max Plant scored. Justin Falk had 2. The U.S. beat Hungary 7-3 yesterday. U.S. will play Austria at 9:20 this morning. Will qualify for the quarterfinals with a win by any means. That's sports. I'm Bruce Siskiyou on CAT 98.9.

0: Catherine says, if you see an Apple store get robbed, does that make you an eyewitness?
1: Anna says, I want to be cremated, as that'll be my last hope for a smoking hot body.
0: Tiffany says, they say money doesn't grow on trees. Then why do banks have branches?
1: Yeah, that's actually good. Eric says, apparently keeping tropical fish at home can have a calming effect on the brain. It must be all the indoor fins.
0: All the indoor fins. Endorphins. Got a good tweet? We'd like to see it. @BigD

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3: Hey, guys, it's Jim. Whopper Whopper works wonders.
2: Yes.
3: I would like to thank all the other veterans from all the VFW posts and your American Legion post who went out and did cemeteries, did the shoot and stoot and the ceremonies on Sunday and yesterday for Memorial Day.
2: Yes, absolutely. And here I was about to try to redirect this because he said whopper plopper. And I was about to turning into a fishing thing. But you know what you had to say was way more important than what I was going
3: to
2: say.
3: Well, I love that whopper flopper. I'm glad I listened to your radio station.
2: Hey, man.
1: Look, it's all the rage, man.
2: I would not have made it through the lockdowns if it wasn't for fishing. Really, social fish distancing was the way to go because you didn't really have to be around people and you were doing something active and outdoors. And it, I honestly, that changed everything for me. Well, I am so glad that that you called and you know, said what you said about the cemeteries and those who did put the flags out and the ones who put the roses out. I love seeing that, man. I just so classy and so respectful.
3: I do that for my VFW post. Like I said, nobody walked up to us this year and thanked us for making our weekend and doing that.
1: Yeah.
2: Well, I'll thank you right now. Thank you and thank everyone who put a flag or a rose or a flag and a rose out on the veterans' graves. So appreciate that. America's fallen are the reason we are here. You know, I mean, if these people had not paid the price on the battlefields for us in the past, you know, we are the future generation that they were fighting for. And I am so grateful.
3: The Boy Scouts and the Cub Scouts. I'd like to say a thank you to them. I almost forgot about them.
2: Oh, were they helping?
3: Oh, yeah, they come out and helped.
2: That's, again, teaching leadership
1: for
2: through
1: sure.
2: Service.
1: Yep.
2: All right. Well, Jim, great talking with you. Good luck with the Whopper Plopper, and all the best to you, man.
3: Yeah, but I'm going to get too filled up on fish.
2: That's not a problem.
1: There you go.
2: Buy a bigger freezer.
3: Yeah, no kidding. Have a good one, guys.
2: Thank you. Take care. Bye-bye.
3: Bye.
1: Trey Zatkins will be our guest coming up in just a moment.
0: 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You're waking up with Big D and Bubba.
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4: Morning weather out there for today. Should see that high up around 70 near the lake. Away from the lake, whole different story, into the 80s and warm. Tonight we'll see a low of 51. Tomorrow, sun with a high of 58. Thursday, sunshine 56. Look at Friday, 80 and sunshine on Friday. And then for Saturday, mostly sunny at a high of 65. It's Twin Ports weather. Big D and Bubba, it's the Cat Morning Show with Cat 98.9.

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1: Hey there.
2: Good morning. My name's Roger.
3: Hey, Roger.
2: I was just calling to tell Big D and Bubba. I think the radio station's pretty cool, and thank them. I listen to them every day.
3: Oh, thank you. Roger, you're an awesome dude. I almost said you're sweet. I don't think Roger wanted to be called sweet.
1: Do you use sweet a lot? I don't use that word sweet.
3: I was going to say it was very sweet of you, and then I went, well, I don't want to say that because he's a dude. He sounds like a manly man.
1: Sweet.
3: Roger, you're sweet, dude.
1: But you know what we do is we'll say,
3: sweet.
1: Sweet. See, it's a little thing. So you could say that. You just got to change the way you say it. So, Roger, you say it again. You go, hey, you guys are great. Thanks. And I listen all the time.
2: Hey, you guys are great. Thank you. I listen to you guys all the time.
1: Sweet.
3: You're sweet.
1: No. Not you're sweet. Just sweet.
3: Oh, okay. Yeah, one more time, Roger.
2: Hey, you guys are great. Thank you. I listen to you guys all the time.
3: You are such a sweetheart.
1: No. just sweet.
3: Okay. Roger, one more time. I swear I'm going to get it right.
2: Okay. You guys are great today. I got to get out there anyway.
1: Now he's like, you know, you're not as great as you used to be.
3: Oh, Roger, you're awesome, dude. I hope you have a great week, all right?
1: Thanks, man. Trace Atkins in the studio next.
4: 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With us, Justin from Air Servant Studio. 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

0: Hey, this part of the show is brought to you by NHTSA. You know, when you're in your car and your phone lights up, maybe get a notification or whatever, and you turn, you look. As soon as you look at that phone, man, and not the road, you're driving distracted.
1: What is it like? It takes 1 second to go a couple hundred yards or something crazy like that? It's nuts. That split second can change everything. Reaction time, safety, yours, someone else's. So if you get pulled over, that ticket's a reminder of your mistake. Put the phone away or pay. And again, this part of the show is brought to you by NHTSA.
2: She thinks we're just
0: Trace Adkins. What's up? Good to see you, man.
3: Hey, man. Good to see y'all.
0: Man, it's the your wife is a fitness model, and that's good, but also bad. That's good for you. She slapped your hand a lot.
3: I have to eat. Dude, you have no idea, man.
0: Like, what is she, when she's like, oh, I made something, it's a bowl. You're like, oh.
3: Okay, last night, for example, she made brownies.
1: Okay. Out of what kind of...
3: That's the thing.
0: Yeah. She took, flax.
3: She took flax. Squash and put it in a processor that basically made a paste out of it, out of a squash.
1: Okay.
3: Big old... It didn't even look like a squash I'm used to. It wasn't a little yellow. It was a big old orange thing.
1: It was a giant gourd.
3: Yeah, it was a gourd.
1: It looked like a pumpkin.
3: It looked like a gourd. It was a... Yeah, it looked like a long pumpkin. And then she pureed it and then used that and put some other stuff in it. And it was like
0: coca.
3: Nasty.
0: It's not like chocolate.
3: It was just,
1: it be chocolate?
3: Yeah, it was chocolate brownies.
1: Yeah.
3: That's what it was.
0: So what do you have to, do you go, hey, babe, this is, I mean, it's not my thing, but you know, it's good.
3: Well, sometimes, dude, I just eat it and just go, that's.
0: Do you have a day where you're like, you get to like eat whatever you want?
3: Yeah.
0: You have like, I mean, you could.
1: So when he's on the road.
3: Dude, when I'm on the road, that's why she makes me eat like that when I'm at home.
0: What's your go-to on the road?
3: Chicken fried steak. If I can get that. But, you know, if not, it's fried stuff. And the woman fries nothing.
1: Nothing.
0: Not even air frying kind of stuff?
3: Nothing. She'll air fry.
0: But there's no oil or.
3: Oh, no. No. And I eat so much salmon. It's like Blake and I were laughing. Actually, when we got married and Blake did the ceremony in the vow thing, he said, do you, Victoria, promise not to make him eat the salmon every night, you know? And she looked at me, and I was like, come on now.
0: He's in no better shape. I mean, she probably gotten him eating.
3: We laugh about that because he said, dude, I eat so much rice
0: I wish fish. You should send him the brownies going, dude, here's last night.
3: Yeah.
0: What was your nightmare like?
3: I can one-up you, bro. Check this out.
0: All right, Trace is with us. We'll come back more with Trace Atkins on the way next.
3: Oh, she's going to hate this.

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1: Trace Atkins joining us in the studio. By the way, the last time you were on here, you know, we talked about your Genki finger, your pinky.
2: Yeah.
1: It got so
3: the
1: many.
3: Hook.
1: The hook finger, the hook, his pinky. It got like millions of views on all our socials. Everyone wanted to go see your finger. Do you have a, can you show us the bullet wound? Can we do that next?
2: Oh my God.
1: Can we pull your, can you take your shirt off?
2: Well, I could, but.
1: Well, hey man, we're just doing it for the numbers, honestly. Just clicks.
2: Isn't that what we all do?
1: God, it's so tiring to like always have to like, it gets like, it, Bubba's like, literally before you walked in, he goes, I got this idea for this bit. It's probably pretty good for socials and stuff. And we just have to think that way now.
2: Yeah. Well, the kind of interesting thing now for me is, you know, I'm in the process of putting together stuff, making a new album, and people are, you know, sending me tunes, and the fun thing now is to try to figure out whether the demo is real or AI.
3: Oh yeah.
2: And I've been fooled once. I was embarrassed that I didn't.
1: What's your thought on the whole? Is there a place for it?
2: I kind of feel like as long as the lyric is yours and the basic structure of the song melodically is yours.
3: So if you sing it into it,
2: sing your lyrics
3: into it, then it spits out whatever.
2: And then you put the chord progression in it.
3: Right.
2: This is the melody. This is a chord progression. And then it takes a 5-piece country band and spits out a demo. I don't have a big problem with that. And I know there's a lot of musicians in this town that
3: they're all doing it.
2: Come on, Trace. You know, because
3: they're all doing it.
2: Yeah, they're all.
3: Every one of my musician songwriter friends, they all do it.
2: Yeah.
3: It's such a weird place that we're in. And the thing is, it's not going to change. I was watching a Star Wars. It was Darth Vader versus Pinhead from Hellraiser. And I'm like, how in the world can this look as good or better than some of the stuff Disney spat out in the last couple of years?
2: It's exciting and terrifying at the same time.
3: Yeah.
2: You know? Yeah.
3: I think it's interesting, too, because, okay, years ago, this is 2002-ish, Dr. Michio Kaku was on the show. And he's this physicist guy.
2: I know him.
3: Okay. He's awesome. And he talks about the aliens and this and that. He said years ago, he said, you know, the goal that they're doing with this artificial intelligence one day is that we're going to be able to talk with our loved ones. And I was like, what do you mean? He said, you're going to go to their gravesite. There's going to be a screen. This is in 2002. He said, there's going to be a screen on the tombstone. And you're going to say, hey, mama, how you doing? And this artificial version of your mother, they feed in all of the algorithm of everything they've ever said on social media or home videos and all this
1: kind
3: of stuff.
1: It'll sound like her too.
3: It'll sound like, it'll look like a little hologram. I mean, just the most amazing and scary thing. And then you look at the biblical thing about talking to the dead and all the things that we're starting to play with. It's crazy. We're getting into a weird world.
2: I know, man. It is. It's scary.
3: Did you think you were going to talk about this today?
2: No. But I never know what you guys are going to talk about. That's
1: I don't want
2: fun to, thing about coming in here to talk to y'all.
1: I don't want
2: to
1: talk to my mom. My mom will tell me.
2: Well, something. You won't be able to do that with my old man.
3: Son, walk.
2: There is no algorithm on that because he never did. Man never owned a cell phone. Well, you know what I'm saying? I mean.
3: But that's the thing is we have all, though, all of us, we have a track
2: record.
3: How many
1: interviews? Especially you, dude. I mean, you're going to.
3: How many interviews have you given on video? And they're going to be able to get your little things, plus all the film work you've done, all that. They're going to have all these little facial nuances.
1: You need to
3: stipulate now which version of you want out there.
2: That's one thing that I started doing this year. The shows that I've done this year for this 30th anniversary tour, I get on stage and I do 4 or 5 songs like I always do, just back to back, and get the thing going and get my voice warmed up, whatever. And then I do my greetings and salutations. And then this year I've started saying, all right, people, this is not AI, you know. And, man, the crowd goes nuts.
3: Yeah.
2: They clap and yell. Yep. And it shocked me the first time that I said that and got that reaction from the audience. My audience, you know, because I'm 14 years old, they are of that. They don't like that stuff, man. They don't. They're scared of it.
3: Yeah.
2: And anything that doesn't have to do with that, they're all about it.
1: For sure. So. He's alive and in the studio. Trace, we have a test. We have a test we're going to run on you.
3: This is almost embarrassing.
1: We're going to draw some blood.
2: Oh.
1: You got to pee in a cup, and we're going to do it next. Hang on.
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0: Cat, Twin Ports Weather.
14: morning weather out there for today. Should see that high up around 70 near the lake. Away from the lake, whole different story, into the 80s and warm. Tonight we'll see a low of 51. Tomorrow, sun with a high of 58. Thursday, sunshine 56. Look at Friday, 80 and sunshine on Friday. And then for Saturday, mostly sunny and a high of 65. It's Twin Ports weather. 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
1: From Northern News Now, I'm Madison Green. A heads up to drivers in Duluth. Starting today, parts of Haynes Road between Anderson Road and Maple Grave Road will close. Crews will be working on utilities in that area, and that's expected to last through June 4th. Detours will be posted. Also starting today, you can catch Duluth's own Stellar Speller competing in a national competition. Charlie Fauché is a sixth grader at Ordine East Middle School, and today he'll be taking part in the 2026 Scripps National Spelling Bee, competing against 246 other students from around the country in Washington, D.C. Today is the preliminary round, with the finals slated for Thursday. We'll keep you updated on how Charlie does right here on Northern News Now. You can also watch on Scripps Sports or on ION. And later this week, both Minnesota's political parties will be endorsing their preferred candidates for a number of races showing up on our midterm ballots this November. Minnesota Republicans will be meeting in Duluth. Their convention starts Friday at the Deck, and among other races, they'll be endorsing their top choice for governor. Meanwhile, Minnesota DFLers will gather in Rochester, also starting Friday. You can look for coverage from both events starting Friday right here on Northern News Now. For more news, you can head to our website, northernnewsnow.com. I'm Madison Green. Have a wonderful day, everybody.
2: Good morning. Hope you had a good holiday weekend. I'm Bruce Siskey with Sports on CAT 98.9. The Twins' four-game winning streak snapped yesterday in Chicago as the White Sox beat the Twins 3-1 to open a four-game series. Munetaka Murakami homered for Chicago, as did Drew Romo. Anthony Kaye, six innings on the mound, pitched very well, allowed just a home run to Brooks Lee for the Twins, who had won 6 of 7. Zebby Matthews allowed 3 runs on 5 hits over 6 innings and takes his second loss in 3 starts. Four-game series continues tonight, 6:30 in Chicago on 610 and 103.9. The Brewers beat the Cardinals yesterday 5-1. The final score in Milwaukee, Jacob Mizorowski went 7 innings, carried a no-hitter into the 6th, struck out 12 batters and threw 57 pitches of at least 100 miles per hour. That is the most since pitch tracking began in 2008. Christian Yelich, a 2-run home run for the Brewers. Andrew Vaughn went 3-4. Milwaukee up 2.5 in the NL Central. Teams will play again 6:30 tonight at American Family Field in Milwaukee. Season opener in the Northwoods League last night. Lacrosse beat the Huskies 16-10 down in Lacrosse. Jalen Smith homered twice and drove in 5-4 Duluth. They'll meet again 6:30 start time tonight in Lacrosse. The Huskies home opener is set for Friday out at historic Wade Stadium. Men's Hockey World Championship. Max Plant scored. Justin Falk had 2. The U.S. beat Hungary 7-3 yesterday. U.S. will play Austria at 9:20 this morning. Will qualify for the quarterfinals with a win by any means. 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I'm Bruce Siskey on CAT 98.9.

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1: Well, congratulations, boys. We've got our time. The only holiday between now and 4th of July is Father's Day.
2: What?
1: Yeah, but everyone will forget it. And we'll
2: no, that is true, man. What is it about, like, Father's Day that it's always an afterthought? Like, usually my kids will say something, but it'll be, like, at about 3 or 4 in the afternoon. You know, after, you know, somebody mentions it.
1: I'll tell you why what happened. We did it to ourselves. Over the years, we as fathers have said, oh, don't get me anything.
2: Don't make a big deal out of me.
1: Don't make it big. It's fine. You know, just you being here is a gift enough.
2: So we screwed this up.
1: We did it to ourselves. And so they started believing it. We didn't mean any. Well, we mean some of it.
2: It is true. If you say something enough, it becomes the truth.
1: Yeah, that's right. And so, we don't have anything in our way. So this is it's our time to shine.
2: All right. So I'm going to tell you right now, everyone listening, all 17 of our listeners, let's make it a good Father's Day for our dads and the dads in our lives, and let's do something special for the guys.
1: Yeah.
2: I mean.
1: Don't,
2: why not?
1: Don't pay attention to us.
2: Yeah, if he says, oh, don't worry about me. No, don't make it about me. It's his day. Make it all about him.
1: My favorite is them wanting to buy something for me, and then I have to give them my card. That's my personal coup de grace. I just love that part.
2: Gift cards. That's where I love gift cards, because if I'm going to buy it for myself, I might as well go pick it out, too.
1: So I like that rule.

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2: Tractor Supply for life out here.
1: So I got this email. We get a lot of emails about like, hey, play this song. Hey, there's a new artist. Try them. You know, I get that. Most of the time, you just kind of move on. This one really stuck out to me. It's a track. It's a song that someone wrote because of Paul Revere.
2: Oh, the Beastie Boys.
1: Yeah. And
2: They did it like this.
1: They said Elizabeth Nichols rings the warning bell with viral new song, Paul Revere.
2: Oh, Lord.
1: And I'm like, are we really doing Paul Revere songs now? Is it because of the 250th American birth? I didn't know. So I have not heard this, but I'm like, how is there? It's a country song.
3: Let's go.
1: Have to I do with set. Paul Revere. I've never heard this. Let's listen together.
4: Listen, my ladies, and you shall hear of the midnight ride of Elizabeth Nichols.

0: What'd you say?
1: And where he was.
0: What'd he say?
1: He told me he was back at home, but then I saw his location and he was in a parking lot for like 4 hours. One if by truck, two if by Uber, the losers are coming, the losers are coming. One if by truck, two if by Uber, the losers are coming, the losers are coming.
0: Girls call me a patriot and boys just call me loud. If I see it, then I say it, I'll warn every girl in town. And boys act like the British, armed with pickup lines and beer. Suddenly I'm straight up Paul Revere. Hey girly, you don't know me.
2: Who's this?
0: But I know you.
2: What?
0: Please brace yourself, I bring the truth.
2: Oh Lord.
0: Is this your man?
2: Yeah.
0: In this picture?
2: Yeah.
0: Last night he tried to kiss me and I swear I didn't know, but I found his Instagram and I saw your 1 year anniversary post and I thought I should just DM you.

0: That's so well done. Didn't say anything about fishing or holes of golf or beer.
1: Awesome. Well, she did say beer.
2: She did say beer.
0: Oh, yeah, my bad. You're right. That's why it's country.
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10: Morning weather out there for today. Should see that high up around 70 near the lake. Away from the lake, whole different story, into the 80s and warm. Tonight we'll see a low of 51. Tomorrow, sun with a high of 58. Thursday, sunshine 56. Look at Friday, 80 and sunshine on Friday. And then for Saturday, mostly sunny and a high of 65. That's Twin Ports weather. 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
1: Man, you think a ticket for not wearing your seatbelt is like the worst thing that could happen? Well, until you get in a crash.
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1: Bye-bye.

0: cream when I'm at a restaurant. That's my dessert.
1: All right. Well, anyway, they make a thing.
0: That sounds great, though.
1: Yeah, you would love it. And it comes out, and it's molten like it. You know. Anyway, I did a Juicy Lucy. That is when you take ground beef and you get it kind of thin, you kind of roll it out and have it there, and you do two of those. And but on one, the bottom one, you
0: like
1: load
0: roll
1: it
0: out
1: up.
0: like a tortilla.
1: Yeah,
0: but it's ground meat.
1: Yeah, and okay. like wax paper, and you kind of so it doesn't stick. And then you put cheese on the bottom one, and then you take the other one and put it on top of it and crimp it all the way around, and then grill it. So then when you're eating your burger, it's a cheeseburger, but you don't see it until you cut inside, and then the cheese oozes out of it.
0: So it's like those old hot dogs we used to buy when we were kids with the cheese already in it.
1: Yes.
2: Kind of, yeah.
1: But he doesn't know molten lava cake.
2: Right? That's what you went to?
1: He knows nasty hot dogs filled with cheese, but he doesn't know.
0: Dude, remember the ones where they add the pickle squares? They had the little cubed pickles inside with the cheese as well.
1: No.
0: They were big for at least like 6 weeks.
2: D, you tried.
1: I did. I tried. It's hard.
0: I like this idea, though, of the meat. So how do you cook it? You just
1: grill it.
0: Oh,
1: you
0: grill
1: just
0: it.
1: Grill it.
0: I thought, like, can I put it in the air fryer on the
2: sure.
0: little...
2: Sure.
1: You guys, anything you say, we're gonna go. Yeah, can I put in the on my engine bay? Of course,
2: absolutely.
1: Yeah, a hair dryer, no problem.
3: Can you see the light? 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
1: So, not only with the loss of Kyle Busch, by the way, the over the weekend, all the
2: the tributes and everything.
1: So hard to watch. Yeah, it was real tough.
2: We lost another person on Friday. Somebody not country, however, a big part of my childhood, and I'm going to just go ahead and back this up.
3: Right about now, you're about to be possessed by the sound.
4: Oh, I saw that. I almost texted you.

0: was a huge rap guy back in the day.
1: Man. I was, man. That was like part of my childhood. There's a video that's floating around somewhere of me at a skateboard competition doing my run to this song. And I'm like, I'm a man.
0: I'll tell you right now.
1: I was a bad kid.
0: Cookeville Cavaliers basketball team came out to this every single game.
1: Yeah. I mean, it's

0: die of?
1: Cancer. Oh. I don't know which cancer. And I know it's so funny. We were just talking about that the other day, too. Somebody passes away. What do you want to know?
0: Yeah, how they died.
1: Yeah, so it was cancer. I don't know which cancer or how long it was something he dealt with, but
0: that stinks.
1: Yeah, so now both guys from this song, because DJ Easy Rock, who did all the production stuff, died like 10, 15 years ago, and now Rob Bass is gone.
0: It's like you literally, it's like you're making up names.
1: I know.
0: Yeah. Well, rest in peace, man.
2: Good morning.
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1: Spelling Bee starts today, the National Spelling Bee. You can watch it on ION. It's become such a...
2: Dude, we actually stream the whole thing on TV?
1: Oh, yeah, it's its own commentators and all that. Oh, yeah, graphics.
3: And Michaela steps up to the microphone now.
1: Wasted. I have some... they start easy and get harder. This is like round... this is early on. Okay. So they have to work their way up. For all the local kids that are, you know, you have like in your school, in your district, in your, you know, conference or whatever. It's like, and it gets into the nationals.
3: Yeah.
1: But like early on, they're doing like interloper, shadow, axle, that kind of stuff.
3: Okay.
1: And then it gets harder, utensils.
2: You know, like axle is a word, even though I know how to spell it. It's one that doesn't, it's not spelled the way that you would think it would be. Like, you think it could be A-K-S-E-L.
1: Then they're going to, these kids are going to get into stuff like pompadour. Latitudorian. And
2: what?
1: Latitudorian. What, that?
2: Is that a real word? Latitudorian?
1: Skimamorph. Prolocitizer, like me.
2: Okay, now I'm thinking you're losing. Because they plagiarism? Have to say the words too. Like, you know, they have to say plagiarism. P-L-A. So, you know, they do have to do that. So they have to make sure that they understand the word. Isn't that why they say it?
1: I think so.
2: Like, so they spell the right word?
1: There's one like this one. Breviloquence. Breviloquence. Giffrenage.
2: Giffrenage.
1: Yeah, phosphorus.
2: What does breviloquence mean?
1: Dude, I don't even think I'm saying it right. You think I know what it means? Anyway, congratulations to those who have made it this far as the National Spelling Bee starts today. You can watch it on ION.
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11: Cat, Twin Ports weather.
10: Morning weather out there for today. Should see that high up around 70 near the lake. Away from the lake, whole different story, into the 80s and warm. Tonight we'll see a low of 51. Tomorrow, sun with a high of 58. Thursday, sunshine 56. Look at Friday, 80 and sunshine on Friday. And then for Saturday, mostly sunny and a high of 65. That's Twin Ports weather. 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
5: It's Cat 98.9. Hey, in studio, we've got Eric with 148th. How you doing, bud?
6: Not too bad. How are things going?
5: Good. We were talking off here. You've got a couple positions open up at the base there.
6: Yeah, so we got a couple of really good opportunities for some people to take a look at. Usually these jobs fill up really fast, so if it's something you're interested in, make sure you hop on it pretty quick. We've got a pavements and construction equipment position. So this is anything from filling cracks and holes on the airfield to operating the giant snow blowers to clear the runway for not only the jets, but the civilian aircraft that is at the Duluth Airport. We also have a aerospace med tech position. Essentially what this is a way to get your foot in the door with nursing. So if you're looking to get into the medical field, make sure you check this job out, because you're going to get a lot of certifications through us and then be able to go over to something like Essentia and say, hey, here's my resume, here's all the certifications that I have, and with your military background already, it's going to look really good for them. They're going to know that you're somebody that's on time, somebody that's disciplined, and just really hardworking.
5: Yeah, ready to work. If people want to get more info on those jobs and whatever else is going on at the 148th, how do they get a hold of you guys?
6: Yeah, so the easiest way to get a hold of us is just to reach out to our office number, because that rings to all the recruiters. So if somebody's out, somebody will still be in there to answer you, and that's 218-788-7818.
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forgot to mention, I do have chances to win all week long. Billy Currington, Kip Moore, they're going to be at Grand Casino Hinkley June 5th. Sometime before noon today, listen for that cue to call and your shot to win some of those tickets, all right? It's Cody Johnson, The Fall, today's Best Country. It's

0: the chicks. And Lady A, Kat has your chance to win tickets. Grab some at Ticketmaster.com. Concerts that kick from Kat.
1: It's Kat 98.9 on the phone. Braylon, JS Realty. How was your big long weekend?
2: It was absolutely amazing. I spent some time out at the cabin and had some sun, so that's the best northern Minnesota way to spend your Memorial Day weekend.
1: Heck yeah, it's nice out there again today. I live closer to the lake, though, so it was, like, chilly. I didn't get the heat, which sucks.
2: Over the hill, it was quite nice.
1: I know, right? Hey, let's talk about houses. What do we got this week?
2: Yeah, so we got some new land on Stebner Road, 1.58 acres on the corner of Stebner and Anderson Road. There's two lots there, but the first one, 38XA, is a partially cleared lot. There's water hookup available for $850. Water hookup is $2,500. Sewer is $850, and then sewer availability is $5,000. So. And that's on for $129.9 right now. And then we got another listing over on 620 North 11th Avenue East. And that's a two-bed, one-bath with a one-car tuck-under garage built in 1907. And that's 816 finished square feet, so a little bit smaller. But it has a cozy wood stove in the dining room for $169.9.
1: Nice. If they want to get more info and check out those two or all the others that you guys have on your website, they can always go to the website or call the office.
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7: 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I don't know if Minnesota survives another 4 years of Klobuchar and failures. 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

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I hope you had a great long extended weekend. We're all back doing it up here on a Tuesday, which feels like a Monday, and it's going to throw the week off a tad. 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

That's Cat 98.9. Bike Night, we kicked it off last Thursday for the summer. 6 to 8 every Thursday. 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Got plenty of prizes. Concert tickets. We got stuff from Guardian Gun Range. And bags out there. Food. I believe this week we've got the food truck out there.

0: 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Chris Stapleton. Another concert that kicks. From Cat.
1: It's Cat 98.9. Look who's in the studio. Rafe Carlson back with us. How you doing, bud?
2: Good, man. How are you?
1: Good. We're getting all geared up for Friday night. Big night Friday night, Amnicon Bar.
2: Hey, it's going to be a party. Everyone's texting me about it, sending me messages. We're really looking forward to it.
1: It's the tour kickoff. Not only that, but you got a new record, new music coming out.
2: Yeah, the Out of the Woods. I was going to put out as an EP, and it kind of became this whole thanks for, like, shoot, let's put out. Make it a debut album, so that's coming out Friday along with the tour kickoff.
1: Yeah,
2: and it's gonna be a heck of a night.
1: So Amnicon Bar, things get going at what time on Friday?
2: 5 o'clock. We got Belle Modine going up, and then Nick Carlson, Sydney Hansen and her band, and then we're going on at about 8:30.
1: Nice. That's one heck of a night of music, man.
2: Yeah, it's gonna be fun. It's all outside, like a big flatbed trailer stage and a whole bunch of room for lawn chairs, and it's going to be a party.
1: Yeah, look at Friday. 80 degrees and sun on Friday.
2: That's always the gamble you take. It's like doing anything outdoors, especially up in this neck of the woods. Like, how do you know it's going to, you know, be decent weather?
1: Well, you got blessed. It's going to be a nice day that day. So here's the deal. How do people go about, do they have to get tickets for the event?
2: Yeah, you can call ahead to Amnicon Bar.
1: Okay.
2: And, you know, pay over the phone. You can send them a Venmo. Or you can stop in and pay in person, or you can pay at the door when you get there.
1: Okay.
2: And that's $25. If you pay ahead over the phone or Venmo, that's $20.
1: Sure. Otherwise, just pop in. And here's the deal. You're going to play some of the new songs. Are you playing the whole record or just some of the new songs and some of the other favorites? Or
2: I think we'll be playing the whole thing.
1: Okay. That's cool. Well, let's talk about the new record. How do people get that? If they want to get your new music, what's the easiest way to go about that?
2: You can find it on Spotify, Apple Music, Amazon Music, YouTube, probably places I don't even know what's at. It's out there on Friday. Actually, Thursday at midnight.
1: Thursday at midnight.
2: Yeah.
1: Okay, and it's available. They don't need, like, a code word or anything. They just go there, and it's going to be available.
2: No passwords or code words.
1: I like that, yeah. And the thing is, get the new music, and then they've got a chance to win some merch, too, if they... save this.
2: Yeah, we're doing, you know, for anyone who pre-saves it, we're doing ticket giveaways for Lakes Jam, for Winstock, for a handful of festivals we're doing, and we're also giving away some merch on Friday.
1: Yeah, it's the big tour kickoff and the release of the new music, Out of the Woods. You got a busy summer. If people want to check out your full schedule, because you're here, you're there, you're everywhere, Wisconsin, Midwest, through the summer, if they want to do that, they just go to the website.
2: Yeah, man, RafeCarlson.com.
1: Easy as that. And get out there Friday. And like we said, you want to get tickets, Amnicon Bar, you can call ahead or stop in and get tickets. We get going at 5 o'clock. Was that it?
2: Yep, 5 o'clock. You can get there a little early if you want to have a drink and hang out in the sun.
1: Do we bring lawn chairs? Do we bring...
2: Yeah, bring chairs. Okay. Bring whatever you want.
1: Okay.
2: Yeah, it looks like it's going to be a beautiful day, so it's going to be fun. Okay.
1: Yeah, hit the website, get all the info. And of course, we'll be playing new music through the week here from you.
2: Stuff that's not even out yet.
1: Which is very cool. Leading up to Friday, and then we'll be out there Friday for a little bit hanging out with you. So it's going to be a fun time as we get going with the big tour for the summer. Rafe Carlson, always a pleasure, buddy. Thanks for stopping in.
2: Yeah, man. Thanks for having me.
1: You bet.
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3: 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Wind, freezing rain, snow, ice, and hail. 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

98.9 weather out there. 70s around the lake, away from the lake. We'll get into the 80s, warm it up. 51 out there tonight, tomorrow, sun with a high of 58. Jordan Davis, next thing you know, it's Cat 98.9.

Lakes Jam coming up June 24th through the 27th. Dasha, Tucker Wetmore is going to be there. Bailey Zimmerman, Dave Carlson, Drew Baldrige, Bailey Zimmerman. Great lineup. Tucker Wetmore here in Bruce.

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Chad 98.9, today's best country as we get you through this Tuesday. I hope your long weekend was good. Did you get stuff done? 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Yeah, I did all the above. 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

0: Big D and Bubba. 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

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He went down, but they missed me by hair. He'd always stop right there and say,

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1: That was Mama's dream.
0: But I was on my way to anywhere else when I turned 18. 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

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We're giving away those Billy Currington and Kip Moore tickets. 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

0: The Chicks, and Lady A. Kat has your chance to win tickets. 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
1: 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America's PAC is responsible for the content of this advertising, paid for by America's PAC and not authorized by any other candidate or committee. 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

Chris McKnone and Better Me For You. He'll be at WeFest. That is that Friday, August 7th, which the headliner that night, Thomas Red, Little Big Town, and Max McKnone and Diamond Rio. That's a good lineup that Friday night at WeFest. Keep it on Cat, your official WeFest station here. 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

Darling, it's Cat 98.9. 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A lot of sun and 70s near the lake, 80s away from the lake. It'll warm up for sure today. 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

Bike Done is back on Thursday. We kicked it off last week for the summer. 6 to 8 every Thursday, the Powerhouse Rain or Shine. 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

gave away those tickets earlier to go see Billy Currington and Kip Moore, June 5th at Grand Casino Hinkley. 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

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I'm going to go enjoy some of the weather. You enjoy the rest of your Tuesday. I'll see you back tomorrow after Big D and Bubba. Hannah's in next. 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

on 98.9. That song should come with a warning. Like, I always dance singing that one in my car. It's kind of dangerous. 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
11: Back to the music.

The National Weather Service in Duluth, Minnesota has issued a severe thunderstorm warning for southeastern Aitkin County in east central Minnesota, northwestern Pine County in east central Minnesota until 5:30 p.m. Central Daylight Time. At 4:34 p.m. Central Daylight Time, a severe thunderstorm was located near McGrath, or 24 miles northwest of Inkley, and is nearly stationary. Expected hazards include 60 mile per hour wind gusts and quarter-size hail. This is a radar-indicated threat. The following impacts are expected. Hail damage to vehicles is expected. Expect wind damage to roofs, siding, and trees. This severe thunderstorm will remain over mainly rural areas of southeastern Aitkin and northwestern Pine counties, including the following locations, Arthite and Dad's Corner. For your protection, move to an interior room on the lowest floor of a building. Repeating, a severe thunderstorm warning has been issued until 5:30 p.m. Central Daylight Time for the following counties in Minnesota, Pine and South Aitkin,

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National Weather Service in Duluth, Minnesota has issued a severe thunderstorm warning for northeastern Pine County in east central Minnesota until 6:45 p.m. Central Daylight Time. At 5:48 p.m. Central Daylight Time, a severe thunderstorm was located near Duxbury, or 16 miles northeast of Hinckley, moving northwest at 10 miles per hour. Expected hazards include 60 mile per hour wind gusts and quarter-size hail. This is a radar-indicated threat. The following impacts are expected. Hail damage to vehicles is expected. Expect wind damage to roofs, siding, and trees. Locations impacted include Bruno. For your protection, move to an interior room on the lowest floor of a building. Repeating, a severe thunderstorm warning has been issued until 6:45 p.m. Central Daylight Time for the following county: Pine, Minnesota,

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